0: Due to call history, just have EMS stand by for now.
1: Hello. Hello. Hello, back in service, patient refusal.

0: Central from EMS 42.
1: Okay.
0: As reference to McCaslin, it says law enforcement requesting we stage until scene is secure.
1: Affirmative.

0: 3, you can back your pressure down just a little bit. We got a 90 residual. And when you get to the hydrant, set up a quarter turn and a fuel hose and just leave it there after you fill up.
1: I believe 09 said he'd be in route with 2125, not 2102.

0: pitch for me, that's 42.
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0: 42 will be staging at Harris Ridge and Lake Wendell Road.
1: Tower.

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0: you can 20 EMS.
1: So are you advisable to 22 EMS?
0: 10-4.
2: Clear me from this call. 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
1: Stand by.

0: 41. That's right under the name of the Avita Cat, if you can check, Sam.
1: Well, female 72 from the sheriff's office to the jail, and beginning mileage 94434. Repeat 94435.
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at Robert Starvin's, the Crab Seafood House, Town Center Boulevard, near to a female with a child is approaching people stating that she's blind and possibly under the influence of the father or other. Statement for the 14th.

0: East Caroline Avenue in reference to a domestic involving the caller's sister. Through the language line.
1: Kingsport Herald.
0: Yeah.
2: 93 checking in.
0: Shut up.
3: Yeah. 44 45, can y'all take that call for him? He's living early today.

0: Houston Rapsodo 1014, the caller's requesting me car at 215 East Carolina Avenue, CHD's 15 years old, and does not want anyone to respond to the house.
1: Yeah, well, 43 direct on that.

module, 1061. I'm going to be out with William Adam William, 7905 on a gray and color SUV. We're going to be off of North Church Street and 6th Street

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1: Can I have a 27 check by name and date of birth?
0: 10-4, go ahead.
1: Dion Tyrone Patterson. 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

0: sheriff's office, 21 p.m. to 10:14, we made contact with a female at that residence. She stated she didn't know how she called and does not need EMS or law enforcement.
1: Still in there.

0: 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Zipper 1097, 109 Corman Lane, 109 Corman Lane. Caller advised her grandma has somebody staying with her. When she called, she was saying not to hit her.
1: Let him go.

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1: 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Okay, you've been around them.

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I'll come on.

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1: I couldn't copy the traffic, I was told to
2: serve. 10-4, my apologies. I'm going to be out with a 1060 subject and a PBA of 3G more on Fairway Drive.
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0: Concerned is advising that the flaggers that are currently out in the middle of the roadway with the sign are unable to be seen due to how they have their trucks positioned with the headlights. Wants an officer to speak with them to readjust their headlights.
2: 14th Central, what's that in holding? 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
1: Yes.
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0: 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He has Durham Street and Clinton Boulevard.
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1: Yeah, EMS 41 back in primary.

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0: We'll be in the Duane's PVA with Virginia Sam William Charles 9074. Sam William Charles 9074, display on a Jeep Grand. I think it's a Wagoneer. White and color, occupied on earth.

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Henry Frank 5794 on a Ford Edge, the Clinton Boulevard and a mini church near the hospital.

0: name and EOV when ready. Last names will be Sam Henry, Adam William. First names will be Adam Nora, Tom Henry, Ocean Nora Young. Date of birth will be 9/12/01.
1: Sam Henry, Adam William, first name Anthony, date of birth is 5/1/01.

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0: Central from Pine Level, engine 17.
1: Yeah.
2: Since if you can contact CSX Railroad, we've got two railroad crossings in town that are down. They have been down for an undisclosed amount of time. Does not appear any train is coming through and traffic starting to pull around them.
1: But can you confirm the locations?
2: Street and one at Payton Street.
1: How about you?

0: 14. The Crossings are down at North Caps and Peden. Norfolk Southern has been advised.
1: Okay, we'll take.

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1: 410-4, no need for further.
2: Perry Lane, 116 Perry Lane. It's going to be a black and silver Super Duty Ford pickup truck.
3: And 4. I'm going to try to call, check well being 306 South Barber. Received a caller from a female, advised that she was very anxious. Good advice, she didn't need assistance. However, possibly a child caller requesting check on time.
1: Boulevard.

0: 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Rains Mill Road and Hickory Crossroad Road. You know, looking for a black male juvenile wearing a red shirt, black pants, and black and white shoes. James got a IBC in Wayne County. It was last seen in the first neighborhood off of Pikeville Princeton Road. Deputies in Wayne County are advising he's been bouncing back and forth across the county line.
1: Temple,
0: just be advised, Wayne County did advise he will run.
1: Temple, 25 is that.

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0: at Meadowview Assisted Living, 250 NC Highway 210. There's a 60-year-old male constant breathing, going to be in front of the hospital.
1: Ten ninety-seven, 195 Willerine Way. 195 Willerine Way. 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

0: That re-recording.
1: Yes.
0: Then is given for a 2020 Dodge Challenger to a Karma Esposito out of Thomasville. 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
1: King Boy Mary 4558, King Boy Mary 4558. It'll be a gray Nissan Armada occupied 1-2.

No, 14. For Focus, Serrano, subject at Smithfield, showing Classy Charles expired as of June 2024 with restriction signed. LGPR also expired same day. Also showing an immigration violation out of ICE for that subject.

0: Sheriff's Office, 2101. Your status?
1: 10-4.
2: Good
3: morning. 10-4. Bulls advised they didn't have anything to write your number down with. Their number's in the call notes if you want 21.
2: 10-4, I copy that.

0: Pulling to Carlos Hayes off of North Pratt Leaves. It's going to be Chevy Silverado red in color. North Hot 28. It's going to be Robert David X-Ray 8438. 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I'll call one time.
1: So,

0: 42 Central. I got a name and date of birth. Can you locate, please?
1: Ten-4, just for 10-14, I do not have my lockout yet, but I'll be 10-17.
2: Oh,

Charlesinho.

0: Okay, 10-1 is here.
1: Can you show me out for 1060 vehicle and a PPA at Ormond's injury?
0: No.
1: 28 when you're ready.
0: Yeah, I will.
1: Frank Henry Nora 8005. Frank Henry Nora 8005.
0: So we're standing off for a bit.

in 2102. It comes out to a 2002 Chevy Malibu and John Robert Wade, 1720 Middleton Road in Goldsboro. 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Vehicle has an inspection violation, negative to none.

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0: I'll be 10-4. Go for that this time, yeah?
1: That one. Three 24, your status, 10-4.

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2: Show me out with a 1060 vehicle in the PV of Wolverine in the backside. It's going to be silver Mustang occupied by one. Norcross 28 Victor Henry Young 8619 VHY 8619.

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0: Virginia 28, coming back to a 2013 Hyundai Four-Door registered to a Samuel Dent at a Woodbridge, Virginia, showing active negative command.
1: Denver, thank you.
0: Four.
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0: 10-4, got a 1021 request. 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

stand for Shooting Investigation 120 Hickory Drive, area 120 Hickory Drive. I believe it's going to be related to that noise complaint, and it's going to be fireworks.

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0: Yeah, with two 1060 vehicles at the boat ramp on Front Street.
1: Yeah.
0: Victor David King, 8891. Victor David King, 8891, so far. Robert Lincoln Paul, 1101. Robert Lincoln Paul, 1101.

We have a report of a disturbance, 603 River Road. 603 River Road. The caller is advising there was a female and their son fighting and threatening to burn the house down.

Officer E22. I believe we're getting calls from multiple parties. And we have a black email of Keitha Baker, gray tank top, gray pants, on scene.

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1: Okay.
0: Yeah, on Clayton Boulevard at Clayton High School. But I'm white motorcycle, unable to read the 28.
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East Market and Edna, East Market and Edna, Illinois 28, Frank Paul 313-326, Frank Paul 313-326, Illinois, the white Hyundai Elantra. One time.

going to be pulling into the back DVA of Princeton High School off of Pine Street with Victor Boy Charles 4177. Victor Boy Charles 4177, split on a black and color station wagon.

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0: I'll just put a 27 in the CAD. If you would you please check 27, 29 is not subject? Can I get a read back on that 28, please?
1: Sure.

0: 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The 28th on the 26th, Ford Explorer, to that subject, everything's active, negative 29s.
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1: Silver Pope Systems, 18 2 Bell Court, 182 Bell Court.

high level first responders. Delta Fall, 428 Campground Road, cross of high level Selma Road and Trails and Drive. Respond on operations 4.

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We're out, central.

7th and Bridge, North 7th and Bridge, 28, Nora Ocean Ocean David Lincoln Young, 1, Nora Ocean Ocean David Lincoln Young, 1, black and color Toyota RAV4, 2 times.

0: 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I'll be out at 11:43.
1: 42 Central, 1061. Dayton Market, it's going to be on Toyota Camry, black and color, no, correction, California 28, 7 John, Mary, 557, SJMM 557, Acapella, 1 South.

0: specifics on it. Vehicle one that catch me eye is gonna be a white passenger vehicle, Velcon 28. It's gonna be Henry Mike Paul 4038. Henry Mike Paul 4038. I believe it's gonna be a Buick V70 at 301 catch me eye.
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0: Joshua Dean, subject, at 105 Sigmund Drive, 105 Sigmund Drive. 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
1: With Lincoln Charles Adams, 6352, Lincoln Charles Adams, 6352, going to be on a white Ford Crown Vic. 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
0: 10-4, you can swing back over here and just keep an eye over here and watch my six. I gotta work on my printer.
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0: Veterans Parkway and Technology Drive with Victor Edward Nora 1502. Victor Edward Nora 1502. Let me just wait on a silver Jeep Wrangler.

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0: 27 on a Tobin Martin McNair, 3310 Kingsway, Raleigh. Classic Charles is active, negative 2 ounce.
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0: Bethany, first responders. Charlie, chest pain, 4087 Glendale Road, cross of NC Highway 222 West and Pollock Road. Respond on operations 4.
1: All right, Maz, she's here knocking at her window.
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Georgia 28 is going to be Tom Vicker, 29, King 48. Tom Vicker, 29, King 48. We just plan on a white Dodge pickup. I'll talk about it one time.

0: for the 28th David's Correct with 2001 Dodge Dakota registered to a Christopher George subject out of Marietta, Georgia, showing valid name.
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0: 10-4, let George 27 come back to Christopher George. It appears all of 929.
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1: 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Like,
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1: Sixty-one's gonna be 10-4. 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
0: Subject at a reefers classy trail back to negative 29. 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
0: Number 27 comes back to Felix Adier Torres from Benson, time and death knowledge, number 14, negative 10 up.
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1: 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Was Victor Edward King 7334? 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
0: 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Charlie, difficulty breathing. 139 Janus Drive, Cross Street, Huntington Road. 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

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They were named at American Met and Nikita Cherie Hendricks at a Rocky Mount, shown in death in at least single 14, negative 2 9.

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2: 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Frank Charles 25000. Just let on a Kia Forte, silver in color, or I don't know.

0: 11th, 19th century. 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
0: 70 and double is going to be, I believe, Gray Mazda. Knockout 28 is going to be William Boy King 8683, WBK 8683, I'll buy one time.
2: Ninety-three is out with him.

2016. We'll be in Durwood and West Market. 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

on that one, yeah, buddy. I'm ready. It's going to be Mary Edward Tom Zebra. First name is going to be Edward Tom Henry Adam Nora. That verse is going to be 116.99. You can check me out with 19.

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1: The 6 Nissan Altima to a Jalen Davis Wilson. Place as revoked with a 1031 insurance stop, negative 29.
0: 10-4 Lovett, 1060 Wendy's PBA.

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Paris Alpha 2104. Kilroy 1062 to a vehicle. 421 Carrington Drive. 421 Carrington Drive. Car has two males breaking into his vehicle on door cam about 15 minutes ago.

Maybe I was myself in 2100 be out at 108 Waterloo. You can leave it under the same call. It's going to be another 1062. We're just trying to make contact.

0: Correction, 07. Did you hear 2100?
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0: There's another one at 116 Nightshade. 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
1: The activity 1,700 Station Way. Caller says Premier Recovery, it's returning to roof session at 7 apartment 207. Keep trying to beam and turning the vehicle on and off.

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0: In reference to 36's call, was the caller describing that there is a laser being pointed?
1: Guys, that someone in the apartment was shining at me. 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

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Delta difficulty breathing. 2315 NC Highway 242 North. Cross of 3M Trail and Railroad Road. Respond on operations 4.

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12984 Clayton Boulevard, 12984 Clayton Boulevard, with Victor David William, 8947, Victor David William, 8947, a burgundy Honda Accord, occupied one time.

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0: Your EMS is staging. 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

Looking at him, William 6449 on a 2019 Ram 1500 Bighorn to Laura Melissa Dubois, Smithfield, at negative 29.

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Central 1061. 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

0: 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Have you made contact with the caller? See if we can get 10 14.
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1: Timber, go down Campground Road and make entrance off of Trails End Drive. 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
1: Virgin, it goes to voicemail on callback, and looking at call history, it's showing just that. That same area that y'all are in, that middle row with the trailers, if you go around to the front of that loop, he stays in that second or third trailer in that row. No vehicle in front of his camper either.
0: Okay.

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0: Selma of Higher All Crawl, MVA Personal Injury, 335 U.S. Highway 70 East, South Pollock Street, and Rick Road.
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Pending public assistance, 37 Stansel Street, Smithfield. If that's Amazon worker pulling a gun on the caller, hasn't heard from the officer from the 16th.

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0: on a 2003 gray and color Honda Accord to Timothy Hollier out of Philmont, New York. 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
1: Section. She gets a second 28 already. David 38821. Correction. Henry David 3882 Tom. Henry David 3882 Tom.

0: 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Probably can I come in?
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0: Matrix Road, Hudson's Hardware, Lincoln John Adam 8566. Lincoln John Adam 8566. White Jeep, one time, pulling into Hennie Hugo's PBA.

0: 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Amazon worker pulling a gun on him. 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

0: 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I'm calling 11:30.
1: 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I'll be 10-8, St. Charles.
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2: 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Car found a gun in the house in the laundry room while she's selling her at the PD.
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0: 1061. Be Lombard and Kennedy Street, Lincoln Edward Young, 1547. 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The blue Chrysler Pacifica, 100 occupants. 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

0: 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Clayton Boulevard, Buckhorn Branch, Clayton Boulevard, Buckhorn Branch, with Edward Adam, Adam 2494. Edward Adam.
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0: 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I got a firearm for 29 check.
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Occupy one time.

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0: 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Someone defecated in the PVA.
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3: 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A blue Acura. 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

0: 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Flowers Road and U.S. Highway 701 South.
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1: Clayton Boulevard on the overpass of Veterans Parkway. Clayton Boulevard on the overpass of Veterans Parkway with John Frank 3785. John Frank 3785. 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Occupied one time.

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2729, check by name, date of birth. Last name's going to be Fields, Frank, Ida, Edward, Lincoln, David, Sam. First name's going to be Keenan, King, Edward, Edward, Nora, Adam, Nora. Date of birth 10/31/2006. We have the state of New Hampshire.

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1: Eleven, 11, 11, 11, 11, 11, 11, 11, 11, 11, 11, 11, 11, 11, 11, 11, 11, 11, 11, 11, 11, 11, 11, 11, 11, 11, 11, 11, 11, 11, 11, 11, 11, 11, 11, 11, 11, 11, 11, 11, 11, 11, 11, 11, 11, 11, 11, 11, 11, 11, 11, 11, 11, 11, 11, 11, 11, 11, 11, 11, 11, 11, 11, 11, 11, 11, 11, 11, 11, 11, 11, 11, 11, 11, 11, 11, 11, 11, 11, 11, 11, 11, 11, 11, 11, 11, 11, 11, 11, 11, 11, 11, 11, 11, 11, 11, 11, 11, 11, 11, 11, 11, 11, 11, 11, 11, 11, 11, 11, 11, 11, 11, 11, 11, 11, 11, 11, 11, 11, 11, 11, 11, 11, 11, 11,

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Off Street, Highland Trace, Maine. 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

Best Sheets, PBA, off Clayton Boulevard with John Lincoln Robert, 1275. John Lincoln Robert, 1275. It's going to be a white and color Super Duty, like

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Central 1142, Vanisher Property Speedway, 1669 East Market Street. 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
0: 2225, I'll see you reassign that to me. I'll handle that.

0: me 1023. Unit mod is 126406. Again, 126406. And I'll be packing route to JC, DC with another 1072. Starting mod is the same as Indy.
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0: North Side Station 1, Charlie allergic reaction, 111 Dulwich Way, Cross Street Ainslie Court, respond on operations 4.
1: Okay. 37 is in route to Walmart as well, sir.

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0: Yeah, well, I've got a report of a tractor trailer that's jackknifed in front of 14351 NC210 en route, and 8 to 5 is en route if you gave dispatch.

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New Horizon, Texas, subjects in the area of 6275, Lot 104, NC Highway 50 North. 6275, Lot 104, NC Highway 50 North. Between a couple and a white truck in the area, acting aggressive.

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0: 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It's going to be a Kia van one time.
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Central. 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

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Frank John Keane, 4436. 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
3: 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She's a biracial female, 6 years old, wearing a pink shirt and pink shorts.
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1: 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Hey, what's up? 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
1: 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Clayton Boulevard, Yates Drive. 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A burgundy Acura, occupied one time.

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2: Tom Charles David 5682, Tom Charles David 5682.

33, I have that read back for the plate when ready. Circa 2012 Volvo XC60 to Jerry Laster out of Four Oaks, plate status active, negative 29. Central 4, 7 1. Barbara's calling, there's a 30 minute ETA for that Black Ford Fusion.

0: in the same face, he probably damaged Sophomore Street in Clayton Boulevard. It's called in my HC, black Jeep, and a silver Honda.
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0: 4.

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1: So forth.
2: 31, I don't know if you heard my last traffic, but the mother saying they have eyes on her at the park off of Front Street.

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I received an additional call stated that they saw the girl at the apartment by the front stop sign.

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4: Because I just got flagged down by a white female in a red Prius. She said that she saw the child right now cut across the common area in between all the buildings.

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I'm on foot now, saying

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2: 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Respond on operations 6.

0: 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Respond on operations 7.
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0: car. Engine 1062, 118, Mitchell Court, 118 Mitchell Court. Heard 30 minutes ago. Said they heard someone with a key trying to get in.
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2: ahead. System out of South Johnston High School. South Johnston High School. We do have a fire warning. You get a signal in your center. Would you comment on the emergency service? I know you received it.

Clayton Boulevard at the overpass for Veterans Parkway. Clayton Boulevard at the overpass for Veterans Parkway. With Frank Mary Young, 5838. 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A red Toyota Tacoma, occupied one time.

0: 8654.
1: If you will, dispatch the closest unit to 700 Almond Road. It's going to be a disturbance between neighbors Rusty Pruitt and Phil Harris, and my computer's not updating for me to give you an exact address. It's going to be the 700 block. From Lieutenant Yeller. Get my computer going.
0: 10-4.

0: Central 437, any status so far?
1: Four. 2202 and 2209, that address is going to be... Two five Almond Road.

1597, Wolf Weapons EMS needed. Yeah, 15, apartment 202, Club Connection Boulevard. Call of us, child's mother, pepper sprayed Mason car while he was holding his son.

0: 10-4, just 10-14. We do have that 2 pin in Area 3. One's a public assistance reference communicating threats, and then a welfare check.
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0: 10-4.

Clayton Fire Station 1. Delta Assault, the scene is not secure. 15, Club Connection Boulevard, number 202. Cross of Gretzky Parkway and Peekaboo Street. 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
1: Dale with Tom Adam Robert 6176. Tom Adam Robert 6176, a black Hyundai Elantra one time. 600 block Parkdale.
0: 4.
2: Put a gun in it. They check the area unable to locate. I want you to check track the supplies. See if you can locate a white male, 20s, loose thick pants, white shirt, shorts, and apparently he's on a bicycle. Call response, we saw the subject tuck the 95 in his pants. We've also notified the surrounding areas, including the hospital.

all filming units, the name, Subject 27 is in the notes. I've looked it up. Stephen Anthony Consuelo. I'm checking for 29s now. Also, looks like Smithfield unit is behind the CVS. Guys are hearing some yelling from the woods. They're checking in with them. I'll advise further on that.

0: 9, we're adding that to Nuggets, and I believe he's 1075 too with Smithfield. Reference, larceny and motor vehicle diamond tattoo. Painful.
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2: Glenn.
1: Clayton Boulevard and Mia Church. 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

0: color is that bag that subject's supposed to be having with him?
1: Yeah, a piece of her bag.
0: Is it like a white bag or a tan bag?
1: It's a white piece of her bag.
0: White bag in his hand.
1: Is there a camper attached to his bicycle?
0: Negative. Looks to be about 18 or 19.

0: 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Here we got Big Camp.
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0: and they're out with their group of homeless people.
1: $300 to $310. What's your exact 20 at right now?
2: Turn around. If you go to where the UPS store and walk back in that area, across the railroad tracks.
1: All right, 10-4. We're going to grab it side by side. We'll probably be able to come in from the master's inside to get back there quicker, right?
2: Either way.
3: Perfect follow up.
1: He's got a tattoo under his left eye, if you see that subject. Is this the area where we cleared him out earlier last year behind the power substation?
2: Yeah, well, yeah, 1027-41 ready. Central.
4: Boomer.
2: 2211-6895. 2211-6895. Can advise if they got a bike color off the suspect.
4: Stand by, I'll find one.
0: Four. Central Beat, 10-8, 2-Charles, no status. 11-16, 10-4.

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0: Victor Charles Sam, 4692. Victor Charles Sam, 4692. On a black GMC train.
2: 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We're D David back here. 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
0: Very good.
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0: 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She was left. 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
2: Good.
1: 10-4, that DDP has been cleared. It expired on 1/23/26.
2: 10-4, he has no outstanding 29s.
1: Negative.

Westwalk 1097, 4321 NC Highway 242 South. 4321 NC Highway 242 South. College advising son kicked down the door.

1116 Central, 1061. Edward Adam, 2773. Victor Edward Adam, 2773. Green Color, Fort Escape. I said one time.

yourself, I did that. Ten oh seven at 18 South Waterloo earlier today. That other party is now called in, was 21.

Central 1627, are you back? Send comes back to O'Shea Green of Spring Lake. Active. Restriction 1, -2 knots.

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1: Living in IA Central, I'll be back tonight. Jimbo, 17.
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0: Kayla Nasser out of Forbes, CDO B-Boy.

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high level fire. Automatic crash notification. 246 Evans Road, cross of Pinecrest Road and Cessna Lane. Respond on operations 4.

0: to the 2008 Saturn Outlook to a Richard Farrington Jr., 520 Shamrock Road, Ashboro. Plates are active, negative 2-9.
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0: 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Automatic crash notification, 246 Evans Road, cross of Pinecrest Road and Cessna Lane. 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
1: 10-4, please start to resist direct traffic near 246-70. It's going to be a single vehicle accident. It's going to be a vehicle in an 8-foot ditch with a child inside. They just need a deputy to block traffic.
2: How are you from Sophie Bypass?
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0: for drinking. 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
1: Can you advise on patient tacos or you guys actually getting those down?
0: I'm able to copy, repeat.
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1: 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I'm at a Walmart. 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
1: Okay, the next OCA over there.
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0: Hey, through Cancel Green County Sheriff's Office, husband just arrived. Notify him now.
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heavy fire, micro fire, vehicle fire, 106, I-95, north, cross of I-95, exit 106, north, and truck stop road, respond on operations 5.

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2: Elevation fire. Bravo MVA 4915 NC Highway 50 North, cross of Lake Lisa Drive and White Azalea Way. Respond on operations 6.
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Voor. Ten-four, respond to fire EMS at 10:50. 4915 in Sally City North. 4915 in Sally City North. They're now advising that the subjects are out there physically fighting.

0: 10-41. I'm having computer trouble. Is there anything pending?
1: They're en route to EVA where the subjects were fighting. In the area of 4915 East Highway 50 North. 4915 East Highway 50 North.
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in Welfare Tech, 202 Park Avenue, 202 Park Avenue. 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
4: 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Fire assist EMS. 14,317 NC Highway 210. Cross of Camden Drive and Caitlin Drive. Respond on operations 4.

0: 11493 NC Highway 39. 11493 NC Highway 39. It's going to be garage door.
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1: 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Cross of Nicholas Drive and NC Highway 50 North. Respond on operations 8. Meadow First Responders. Charlie Allergic Reaction. 230 Kinsey Road, Cross Street, NC Highway 50 South. Respond on operations 9.

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0: Denver, ma'am. Can you have him at the 93 move into Four Oaks and have him at 71 move up to Pine Level?
1: Denver 71 copies, moving to Pine Level.

Bentonville first responders. Delta, injured person, 44, Williams Road, cross of Harper House Road and Great Myrtle Lane. Respond on operations 6.

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Elevation fire. Brush fire. 319 I 40 east. Cross of NC Highway 210 and I 40 ramp 319 east. Respond on operations 5.

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0: 51 Lake Wendell Road. It's going to be a 9-year-old male that left in a gray black Toyota Tacoma.
1: Okay, follow me, bro. 11 on the scene, clear myself in 09. We'll both be in right the Lake Wendell.
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0: Tim Morgan.
2: 70 at 331 with this green motorcycle. North Carolina 28 is going to be 9-SAM-1455. 9-SAM-1455.
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0: Stand for. 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
2: 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He's on 70, I believe, westbound, right near the prison.

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Residential structure fire. 1471 Thanksgiving Fire Road. 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Respond on operations 1.

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0: Unknown type call. 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

0: 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I probably want some.
1: Central 447. Well, I said someone pulled a 1095 on them on the highway. And are now possibly in the parking lot.

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States the subject was a black male in a white Chevy sedan.

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0: Something.

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Reference a hotel voucher.

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1: Disregard. 1196 Central. I'll head that way and take it.
2: Never.
3: 19 Central. I have one female detained at this house.
2: Never.
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0: We're going to be clear of bank service.

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0: Are you in the Walmart PPA area?
1: I am.
0: Just be advised that the suspect vehicle might be in the Walmart PPA area. The plane that made me stating that the vehicle approximately 15 minutes ago pulled into that area, just be advised it's going to be a white color Euro model Chevy SUV, I'm sorry, Chevy sedan, occupied two tons with a male and female.

0: 16, have the 27 right back on the register on there when you're ready.
1: Go ahead.
0: I got two of them arrested today. Some of Kim Lee, Chesapeake Class B, active, no two nines.

0: doing a shift. 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
1: Have a good one. Central from EMS 44. 44 is out of service, end of shift. Have a wonderful night.
2: Yes.
3: Being 62992.
1: Come over at 1900.

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2: 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Myself and 21-7 be 10-6 up.
1: 10-4.

0: Tim Rock and me, stand about that clear.
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0: Hello.
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1: Yeah.
0: Be pulling on to North 4th Street and Market, North 4th and Market. We'll be with King Frank Paul, 2895. 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Red Mercedes, unknown occupants.
1: Hello.

0: And for the last hit on that vehicle, it's headed Veterans Parkway out past the hospital about 15 minutes after they came through that first image I sent you.
1: At 28 in California, please.

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So it's going to be a white female by the name of Tina, mid to late 50s to 60s. Caller has same on the doorbell camera.

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0: Central Media, yes, 93. Is back in service.
1: The dog in the neighbor was yelling and spraying with water and was throwing rocks about 5 to 10 minutes ago. Is that the subject was at 402 North 3rd Street. So it's going to be a white female by the name of Tina, mid to late 50s, possibly in her 60s. Caller has the same on the doorbell camera.
2: Central, is there an additional call on Lee Street?

0: can give us a unit letter. Orders. A lot of people out here, so I'll be out here for a minute.
1: General. Tonight, Republican, opinion of public assistance can be at 1021 only. Call advised that the daughter lost her wallet and she wants to know if it was turned into sexual feeding.
0: 1041, handle it.

0: ¿qué tal? 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
1: Get in, Mark. I'll be there shortly.

0: 10-4, are you going to JCDC?
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Central 361. Be a Swift Creek Sudisca. It's going to be William Adam King, 1418. William Adam King, 1418. It's going to be a white and colored Mini Cooper.

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0: 这情况，你看。
1: 什么？我是没有说话，说你什么呀？
2: 在玩呢。
3: I'll just keep saying that they're close to Amazon, but they're facing it at this location. Says they think they hit a dog, then advise that they just keep saying they're on 70 Robert Eugene Smithfield. They're probably saying they hit a duck now. It's going to be a black Mercedes.

0: Hey, Gavin comes back to 2003 Buick LeSabre Chmod when he cruises out of Smithfield, showing revoked the 1031 order on the 28th, same with an insurance stop. Termination date May 2026, negative 29.
1: 1061, with that vehicle be at the exit ramp near 42, just past Palatine Road on 70.